0: for so-so.
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0: 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Call's been okay. We're clear, Washington.
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0: 144 Brunswick Drive, apartment A, Adam. Got a 16-year-old autistic male that's causing a disturbance, tearing holes in the walls and breaking multiple items in the house, and a weapons break. The caller, Tara Busson, has a 19 alert, and it also says that she has access to a firearm.
1: Copy.

0: 68377.
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0: 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Clear.
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1: To an angry Sanchez out of Layton, Utah. She's valid. Clear.
0: Be mark and hold.
1: Okay.
2: 7.
1: Go ahead.
2: I'm up in the northeast. I'll go check Hollywood.
1: Copy.

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0: 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I said they have a tow coming in about 10 minutes. I'm just going to stand by until we get here.
1: Copy.

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1: Okay, if you could just attach him, that'd be great. Thanks.
0: Copy.
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0: I'm 20 tall Chevy, fire 719 of this year.
1: Yeah,
0: she has our protection orders against the Queen Mary James.
1: Copy.

0: Murphy.
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0: King William Young, 7576. King William Young, 7576.
1: Returns to Guimar James on a 2019 Ford Black and Color, expires 2027. He's 27, showing at apartment F322, canceled. He advises a protection order in place. He's the name party protected as Ingray Sanchez.
0: Copy. You could attach him also.
2: Four in the area.
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0: 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Can you protection order?
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0: Yeah.

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0: We have Stephen in custody. 6-8's going to be transporting him out to the county for violating a protection order. I have the victim with me for the criminal damage. I'm going to be transporting her back so she can sign charges on that.
1: Copy, Jesse.
0: I'll be routed to the station with one female, beginning mileage 18182.
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0: It's gonna be Elyria Academy. It was a passerby. They said there's an alarm going off. We did not get anything from an alarm company.
1: Copy. They got a proximity alarm there, so you get close to the door, it sets it off.

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Copy, you can clear Lorraine and Foster, you too. Copy.

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0: Yeah.

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0: 6637 Hilliard. My friend was calling. If you could check that address for a missing juvenile. She ran away from home and mom's asking if she's there. She's going to come and pick her up. She's supposed to be wearing a white top and black leggings.
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Yeah, B-62 dispatch. 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
1: You didn't tell that the 9-year-old
0: Brianna
1: was with Nicole's mom. Do we know where she's at?
2: I think.
0: Never heard any information on her. We hit a central call north home, so I didn't get a phone number. Unless they have one. The mother's going to be en route to take up the juvenile.
1: Copy. 5-3-3-7-7.
0: Go ahead.
1: I'm clear. 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
0: 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Down here.

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1: 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There's an alert if there's bugs inside of the home, as well as with Darlene Lynch. That's a 19.
0: Copy.
1: Copy.

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0: Annalisa Lez on a 2015 Black Buick, expires next year. She's going to be a 22-year-old female out of Lorain. She's valid clear. There's a protection order.
1: Copy.
0: The protected party is a Jeremiah Major. It has been served.
1: Copy.

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5-6 kilo out for. 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We didn't see anything. We're gonna head over to the Church St. Julie and check the woods on the north side there.

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0: John Tolbert III, he's 57 out of Oberlin. 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He's restrained and Rachel Tito is protected.
1: Copy. 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It's settled. We're clear.
0: Copy.

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0: When you were down on Rocky Run a couple days ago, was there a Dodge Silver Caravan with PA plates you can drive?
1: Yeah.
0: Copy. You said no one's staying there, though?
1: Say again?
0: You said no one's staying at the house?
1: No, they were packing stuff and leaving.
0: Copy. There was a light on upstairs and looked like the master room.

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0: 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She was advised we're clear.

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1: Thanks.
0: 83, north of Chestnut, with King, Queen, Victor, 7512.

0: Caller surviving an individual that was in their backyard was now standing on the tracks, can no longer see the male. The male is going to be a white male wearing long shorts, black shirt, and a hat that's backwards. Would like to speak to deputies.
1: Okay.

0: 562-101. I'll be clear. It was the owner. He provided proper paperwork. He has privileges and is inside them. Also has a interlock device for the pass open. I'll be there, sir.
1: Okay.

0: 6841.
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0: 820 Rosewood Drive. There's a white female wearing black shorts and a black shirt. She's waiting outside the building, advising she was assaulted by her cousin who's inside of apartment G George 201. Negative weapons. She declined life care.
1: 6-8.
2: Please connect. 188.
0: Go ahead. 129 David Drive, apartment L, Lincoln. Check the welfare of an Ada Marie Boxer. She stated she was going to kill herself. No access to weapons outside the kitchen knife.

0: 131-186.
1: Chris Sutter and Broad.
2: 186.
0: Yeah. 233 16th Street. I've got a black Dodge Avenger. Tiffany Olaf hit the caller. She just left. Middle in a black Dodge Avenger. She had a knife in her hands at the time. He's bleeding. I've got life care staging.
2: Got him.

0: over the air if you want us to send it to you.
1: Over the air.
0: We have two, either 1234 or 3346.
1: Neither. We can't get in and nobody's answering. We're going to be clear.
0: Do you want me to call the boyfriend, see if he has it?
1: Yeah, if he does, we'll take it.
0: Copy.

0: Scott.
1: Yeah, call us at 513-89.
2: Yeah.

0: 306-377.
1: Good.
0: Email's GOA, parties are uncooperative, we're clear.

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1: Sorry, Brooke Ballard, 12608.
0: Okay.

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1: 5-7 Midway, King Mary X-ray, 7-2-3-2.
0: Okay. Use your time from station. Okay. Four one, Brooke Ballard. She's out at Glendale, Arizona. She's valid and clear.

0: 769 Infirmary Road, if you could assist fire. There's an ongoing issue with a juvenile setting objects on fire on the back porch.
1: Copy.
0: Just advise, the juvenile is autistic. We've been out several times.

0: 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Bring from us.
1: Go ahead.
0: 636 Roswell, that's my turn. There's a red box with the door busted wide open. Nobody's in it. The caller was a third-party reporter.
2: 186.
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0: 37. So what's the apartment letter?
1: She gave me a number, and that was 9. I'll give a call back.
0: Yeah, it should be a letter and then a number.
1: Copy.

0: 5-6-2-1-0-1.
1: Good.
0: Do you know if there was a time lapse?
1: Negative. It was happening when she called.
2: Ace was going to be out the house, so I'll talk to her, look at the video.

somebody 100% seeing or saying something on these cameras as they walk by. Can't see anybody on there to tell which direction they're going, but somebody was out singing something.

0: 287. There was no motion on that video or anything. It was the dogs that alerted her. She looked at her live feed, didn't see anything, but you can clearly hear somebody singing as if they were walking by the house or somewhere around the house singing. We'll be in the area checking. No direction of travel or anything to go off of.
1: 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Cornell didn't see anything.

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0: 441 Cable Road for a psychiatric issue. 30-year-old male hallucinating. He's in the bathroom. There's no weapons. 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

0: 217-354-360, BN5. 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
1: Are you able to check and see if there's any wandering forms on that street on your address?

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1: Copy.
0: Copy. 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It's kind of way off the road.

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1: 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Road. Car slid into a guardrail, no injuries, facing eastbound.
2: Seven, you got a caller on one.
1: Affirmative, we're still on the line.
2: Are they safely able to get the car out of the lane off the side of the highway?
1: Stand by, we're asking.

0: 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Was there any injuries on Echo 2?
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0: 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Was the post available or no?
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1: Okay. 62 would be out on the table.
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1: Yeah, she's probably going to have to go up to 58 all three of the meter there. We're past the Middle Ridge exit.

0: 6, do you all Satan?
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0: Okay. This is 417.
2: Go ahead.
0: Spoke to Daniel. He does not want to go to the hospital. Just wants to go to bed. No code 8, no code 20, no 72. We'll be clear.
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1: Go ahead.
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1: Kevin.

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0: I'm 11 and Jones for traffic control. 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
1: Traffic control for what?
0: The trucker passed all the barricades. OSP has one unit on the accident.
1: Okay, show me a route. Also, you can show OMC there for drop off.
0: Copy. Go ahead.
2: You need to know for streets, there's a tree down on stop.
0: 354.

0: 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Also, you can show OMC there for drop off.
1: Copy. Go ahead.
2: You can leave a note in your streets. There's a tree down on Stellbar. It's a block and a half of length. Can't be taken care of.
1: Sorry.

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0: In service. 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
1: Referring to the promise check. 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
1: 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One 7354, you can disregard.
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0: 61 Hawthorne Street, caller advising that his partner's ex-boyfriend broke into the house using the ladder and assaulted him. No weapons, refused EMS break. I don't have a name description or vehicle description yet, because he doesn't know who this is.
1: Copy.

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1: Cheryl Dennison out of Barberton, Ohio, 2012 Toyota, light green in color. It expires in December. She was a 57-year-old female. Valid clear.

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1: Probably have a GL phone.
0: Good.
1: Union Charles, 767029.
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1: 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I'm 33.
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0: 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Any Gold, Volkswagen, sedan, at pump 4. There's two people slumped over.
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2: 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Go on.
0: He's going to refuse medical. He said he's fine. It's going to be a one car, front end damage, brake.
2: Fine.
0: Sigma 7 on that vehicle is going to be Edward Mary King, 6109. EMK, 6109.
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3: 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Indiana portioned 392-4012. 392-4012. Sugar Ridge, Panic Road.
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1: I took care of it. I left the 89 voicemail. He's up.
2: Back out 6-1 Hawthorne. Adam is back outside, acting crazy.
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1: Copy that.

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1: Yeah, just start heading over here to the track. 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I'll get a description here for you. Hagberg, that's a motor vehicle and assault.
0: All right, copy.

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1: Okay, go ahead.
2: I have data New World. One citation, three trucks for you. It's 33.
1: Here.

0: 136, where'd you see him?
1: I haven't yet. That's just what the guy in Hawthorne told us.
0: All right.
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1: We'll be clear, speedy, citation 21.
2: That, and units will be clear, I'll have a report.

0: 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King Tom Young, 8137, Sugar Ridge Handicap.
1: Copy.

0: 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Jason, another agency has one.
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Here.

0: on 37377. Can you show units clear, GOA, myself and 197 will be returning the charges, great.
1: Good.
0: 136 can be remaining in the area for the time being, in case it comes back.
1: Ready.

0: 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Yeah, this is jail pickup for Calvin Police. Can I get Sally Gate, please?
1: Copy.

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0: Two vehicles code 2, rear Negril Lorraine Road. They pulled into the Chief parking lot, white Chief Wrangler, white Saturn Irons.
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0: 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Max dump truck versus gray Hyundai. 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
1: Copy.

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0: Through Pennsylvania, Zebra, William X-ray, 5545. Terrell Drive, Terrell Court.
1: Okay.

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0: Units were walking. Affirmative, on Kenwood.
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0: First to Carl Ellison, 27-year-old male off of Kenwood, 121 Kenwood, Delaware. Second, Benjamin Gillespie, 36-year-old male, suspended out of Elyria, Keith Avenue, clear.
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0: 6168 Windermere Place, Stephen C. to a mail from Ryan Holmes, who's staying for property damage.
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0: 562 58 traffic now. 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
1: Kevin.
0: That'll be 33.
1: Steph, clear, did you also speak to him about the damage at Leo Drive?
0: Okay, firm. He just wanted documentation for now in the area to be put on the hot list for extra patrol.
1: Yes, sir.

0: 562-1 time.
1: Five.
0: I'm out of LCJ.
1: Yeah.

0: 7377.
1: Okay.
0: Can you go on the west side of the ET tower, please?
1: Okay.

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1: Copy.
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0: 5697. Disregard, he's out of the roadway. As a disabled, he made his way off the roadway, Bainbridge in 83. Yeah, it looks like he pulled into the driveway for Safetyville.
1: Yes. 562-99, I'm clear.
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1: To Queen Nora comes back to a 1999 Kia, white and colored, registered to a Denise Brantford, vehicle showing expired in April. She's 70, showing deceased.

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1: Reference the railroad complaint. The tracks are open and Norfolk Southern gone scene.
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0: I'm clear from LCJ. I'll be en route to EMC for court paperwork.
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1: West River Griswold.
0: In the area of 1047 Barbara, there is a black male juvenile under the age of 3 years old. He may live at 1045 Break. He's unattended, crossing the street, black shirt, no shorts, no shoes.

Sanchez Road Department advised in the back corner of Mark's, there's a tan and dark brown camper. They advised him he can't be there, and he's still there a few days later. It's a 12-foot camper, 219 Sheffield Center.

0: 217 units will be out on 2nd Street.
1: Unit from Barbara, the complainant called back citing that a bright blue wagon vehicle picked up the child on the other side of Barbara.
0: Charlie.

0: 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John King George 5947.
1: King George 5947 comes back to a 2018 Ford tan and color, registered to a Roseanne Lee 48 Lorraine, showing valid and clear.
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0: 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I've been driving around in the parking lot. I'm not seeing a camper matching that description. It's going to be at a different location. I'll update you in a second.
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0: Yeah.

0: his name might be Alyssa Tesler.
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0: Copy.
2: 6817, break for signal 7, temporary. Victor 314094. Victor 314094.
0: Comes back to a 2022 Forest River. It's going to be showing expired as of 6:11.
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0: 25, 27, cat update, clear.
1: Who is this coming back to?
2: Turns back to a Kenneth Malone. He's out of Elyria.
1: Back to that. 59, you can disregard. North Region, Bravo. Victor, Victor, 511252. Victor, Victor, 511252.
2: Victor, 511252 comes back to a Ramon. He's 65 Elyria, showing not valid ID card.

0: Go ahead.
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0: Go ahead.
1: He advised that he will let the owner of the camper know once he returns that it needs to be removed. It happens to today.

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0: 50. At the station, to serve with David Wright. He was dropped off on a secret indictment on us.
1: 50.

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0: 151 past Unite Avenue. Voters requesting a welfare check on her 78-year-old father, Philip Smith. He lives alone on Cherokee Steel Drive. Called him on Father's Day. The landline was disconnected and haven't spoken to him since September.
1: Okay. 264.

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2: 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He comes every so often to maintain the property. She saw him a couple of days ago. We'll be clear.

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0: 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In the lobby, speak to Carol in reference to fraud.

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0: John Frank Charles, 1725. John Frank Charles, 1725.
1: Yes, sir. The owner was in from Heights. He did not have a jacket for him.
0: That's clear.

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0: It's

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0: Fine.
1: 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I'll be clear.

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1: Going to come back to a 2017 Honda, black in color, registered to a Levon Weatherspoon, as well as a Desiree. He's showing 30 out of Lorraine, valid and clear.

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0: 879 Main Street Marathon for a found wallet. I'm going to attempt to contact the jurisdiction where the owner lives and see if we can get a phone number for him.
1: Okay, thank you. And then I'll be in route.
0: Copy.

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1: 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MP14, go ahead.
0: 600 Zebra King Mary, 600 Zebra King Mary, break.
1: Go ahead.
0: I'll be out with it at Columbia Reservation. It was locked in overnight. Are you able to see if the jurisdiction that RO's address comes back to can

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0: Go ahead.
1: I'll be out with it at Columbia Reservation. It was locked in overnight. Are you able to see if the jurisdiction that RO's address comes back to can do a welfare check on that house?
0: Copy.

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0: 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They're going to call back and advise.
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2: 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Transporting two females, seven males, from the Just Center back to the jail, starting mileage 78494.
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0: 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We'll be clear with the report.
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0: You can tell me 33 for now. If you could just update me when you find anything else out, I'd appreciate it.
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1: I copied your traffic. 367 is going to be transporting 21.
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0: 240 Market Drive, Target. Asset Protection is going to be waiting in the front of the store. They have a white male, long hair, gray t-shirt, green pants and black shoes, gray. He's in the toy section right now. They said he's acting weird. Believes he may be impaired due to his body movements and the way he's been acting. They want him to leave, but they're scared to approach him.
1: 136. 264.

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0: The complainant from Hawthorne's on 701 for you.
1: Okay. We're out of target.
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1: Go ahead.
0: The mail on your abandoned vehicle at Columbia Reservation, they did the welfare check, and he checked okay. The vehicle's disabled. He's going to be removing it today.
1: Copy. Thank you very much.

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0: 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The address is 5811 Wallace, not Cornell.
1: Yes. Copy, 78502.

100. Be out Lear Nag on Chestnut with a semi stopped in the roadway. Break for a 7. Tom Union Boy 7514. Tom Union Boy 7514. 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
1: 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I'll be clear.
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1: Female was dropped off, served her copies, and the warrants were faxed over to the warrants to be cleared out.
2: Okay. 212.
0: Go ahead.
2: That call, that Buckeye call, Wash. Can you update the notes, please?

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0: 125 Hodge Court, colored by someone attempted to steal her vehicle over the weekend.

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1: Six is by altitude.
0: 115 Foxtel Lane. If you can check on the 911 open line per 911 of Pino, request the police and then disconnect at break. On call back, it said that there were calling restrictions. There is history to this apartment building, but we can never find which apartment she's in, and the phone number is not attached to anyone.
1: Copy. 256, copy.
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0: to this apartment building, but we can never find which apartment she's in, and the phone number is not attached to anyone.
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0: John, Ida Charles, 3367.
1: Was Tina Crawley on the 18 Kia white and colored expires next year. 47-year-old female at that address, valid clear.

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1: One time.
0: Three 146 Center Ridge Road at Wolf and Bushel. I have a caller on the line saying two males pulled into the parking lot. They're now fighting.
1: One time, 83, and ball crossing.

0: 110-100 westbound Center Ridge Road. It's a 1999 silver BMW.
1: What's the address returned to?
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1: Clear.

0: 562-100. Just confirm there's going to be actually fighting now.
1: Correct. That other involved parties will not left.
0: You're clear.

0: 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It looks like that's the way he usually leaves the city.
1: Flight 62110, I'll be at Balkan Bushel.
0: There's

0: 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I'm on the phone with Avon now.
1: Alright, let's just figure out if we even have anything first.
0: Yes.
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1: Go ahead.
0: Be clear of the report.
1: Okay.
2: 136 out of the county.
1: Okay.
2: 256-377.
1: Go ahead.
2: Check the interior of the building. It was all quiet. Nobody flagged us down. We're clear.
1: Copy, break for bold. PM checked the cancer center on Shaddon. Came in as a 911 hang-up on callback. An employee advised she didn't know of any issues. PM just checked the welfare.
2: Copy. 256, copy.
1: Clear.
2: 562, 110. I have a 7 of the involved party at Vulcan Bushel.
1: Right.
2: Correction, DL. Robert Mary, 687-664.

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0: 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He is well.
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0: 165 Cleveland Street in the area of Poppy. Passerby is advising there's a subject sitting on a bench and he appears to be slumped over.
1: Copy.

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0: 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I have a DL for a witness.
1: Learn.
0: Robert Tom, 763-797.
1: Yes, sir.

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1: Stand by.

0: 78-52. I have Evo TV on the line. They said that so they want to know if we want them to attempt to make contact and get info, or if we want to meet them.
1: Older male in his 70s. He's called off work 2 days in a row and he's not answering the phone.
2: Copy.

0: 562-110. I have a DL for a witness. Robert 058015.
1: Yes, sir. Break 78562.
0: Go ahead.
1: Do you want Yvonne to hang out in the area or just leave?
2: Yeah, if they don't mind, just keep it in the car. She's working there, we'll head down and pick them up.
1: Okay.

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1: CL's going to be Robert Nora, 639-002.
2: Forty-six out of Wakeman, showing valid clear.

0: 103562. There's two females from ATL, so this is the two, this one that animal.
1: Clear.
2: Road, caller's advising, she was a welfare check. Mother threatened to kill herself and hung up, does have a history of mental health issues, has made threats before, but no attempts. There are code 40s in the home. 13300 Whitehead Road.
3: He's got some construction materials. He had a store temporary in his garage, so he parked on the street. He's been advised about the overnight parking, and he's going to take care of it. I'll be 33.
0: That's clear.

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2: East River, East Bridge.
0: 806 Longson, complaining his 24-year-old son, it's going to be a Garrett Hamilton. He's punching her vehicle. He's in the back of the house. No weapons, he is autistic.
1: 137.
2: 497.

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1: One.
0: APL has it, 33.
1: Six.
2: Geneva description, 49. Case logs web.
1: Negative, I can get one.
2: Copy, I just saw a male leave that residence. Just wanted to make sure it wasn't him.

John King, X-ray 877. I'm back to a 2024 Hyundai. It's registered to leasing. I'm receiving the door check. 37 out of litter is showing valid and clear.

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0: Just be clear from Balkan Bushel 100, and myself will be en route to 33340 Augusta Way in Avon.
1: Yes, sir.
0: Go ahead.
1: He's still there. He's in the back wearing jeans and a t-shirt. She wasn't sure what color.
2: Copy. Appreciate it.

0: 562 one time. Do you have a public service that comes back to this address?
1: Yeah.

0: once and it was a voicemail.
1: Copy. Have anything back there? Negative, I haven't seen anybody.

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1: 323, we're clear of negative contact.
0: Copy.
2: Five, 16, 100 is up. Frank Mary Williams, 7902. Frank Mary Williams, 7902.
3: Frank White, 2019, Ford is for a search occur. A 63-year-old male that is on a seat mail in here.
2: That's clear. Can you see if there's a public service for him?
3: There's

0: 166377.
1: Oh, God.
0: You can put us out with that parking violation.
1: Copy.

0: 旺城传师兄。
1: 旺城。
0: I tried the phone number that we have on file for the mail and the phone number Elon had on file for the mail, both went straight to voicemail.
1: Yeah, thanks, John.

0: 5-6-2-1-10.
1: But
0: there was no response at the door. We're going to issue warrants. We'll be clear.
1: Clear.
2: King Ocean Tom, 3355.
1: Derek Poloni, off of Alexis Drive, on the 2000 Chevy, tan and color, expires 7/11 of this year. He's 26, valid clear.
2: Copy. Can you see if there's a phone number for him?
1: Copy.
3: One 37-377.
1: Go ahead.
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0: Good.
1: I was only able to find one public service for that mail. It was from 2023, but I sent it to your MDT.
0: Copy, thanks.

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1: 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She's 50, valid clear.

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1: 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Manager is advising there's two juveniles in the parking lot selling candy bars, refusing to leave. She believes they stole them from the store first.
0: Copy.

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0: One male en route to the jail, mileage 66938.
2: Jude. RP. King Bob Tom 6488. Back from market.
0: Yeah.

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1: Right.
0: Tom George 930846.
1: Antonio Harrington, 35-year-old male, Elyria. He's valid. Clear.
0: Copy.

0: Did the accident clear while you were there?
1: I just saw a EMS MVA with injury come back up.
0: I think it's the parent of the kids who were in the one vehicle who's requesting it for those children. I'm assuming no one advised you on scene of injuries.
1: Negative. We asked if everyone was okay. Everyone said they were.
0: Okay.

Phoenix 422 Central Area Ave. We were out there the other day for a weapons complaint. It was marked for a 72-hour tow. He's requesting it's towed. 422 Central Area Ave.

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1: Center Ridge Road at Dry Eagle. I have a employee on the line say that there's an infant and 5-year-old in the car by themselves.
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0: 144. 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
1: 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Do they know what kind of car?
0: 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It's been bringing me from Central.
1: Clear.

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1: 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Two six four, though.
0: Shut up.

0: 478-475-75.
1: In the area of 83, we have a caller who's advising there's a gray Ford heading southbound on 83. Looks like the passenger and driver were both passed out. I can give you the signal 7 break.

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1: John.
0: Yeah, I'm Poplar near St. Jude. Stand by for RP.
1: Copy.
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0: RP is John Adam Queen, 3896.
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1: Caller advised it was a gray Ford SUV. 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
2: Good.
3: Be clear, warning 11.
2: Okay. Which 475?
1: Good.
2: I listened back to the call. The plate's going to be John Boy Young, 6534. That comes back to a gray 2017 Ford.
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0: 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Cat's updated.
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0: Lightning Dispatch. Now I'll be clear from that call. 475 is going to still be in the area on 83. So far, am I in GOAUTL?
1: Copy.

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1: Copy. Five four eight six. To Hinkle Court. Caller said his uncle is on scene refusing to leave and trying to steal his car rims. There are no weapons involved.
0: Copy.

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0: 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One of the vehicles here just needs to be towed.
1: Copy, I'll get sugar out for you.
0: Go ahead. Do they want a personal towel? Undrivable to Mitsubishi.
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0: 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I added the 34s, 333, break.
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0: 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Starting mileage 78505.
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0: King Queen Victor 7594.
1: This is Lavelle Johnson at that address, 2005 Ford, black and color expires 2027, 37-year-old male, valid, clear.
0: Copy.

I was flagged down. Southbound 58 towards Wellington from 303. Gray SUV, Arizona plate. I'm going to put it on that way.

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1: Copy.

0: 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Okay, please.
1: Copy.
2: 166377.
1: Go ahead.
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1: 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She's 34, valid clear.

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0: 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It's a disturbance between a mother and her daughter. No weapons. Be advised, there's a 15 there for Charles Rudolph.
1: Copy.

0: 377, Clear County, see report.
1: 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Copy. Yeah.
2: 286-156-6629.
1: Yeah.
2: Jeffrey Saltis, 5208.

0: the DS is not returning.
1: Copy. The DS should be to our caller. I just, as long as he's there.
0: Copy.
2: Jeffrey has nothing. Elaine, she has a farm's jacket.
3: I'm sorry, like.
1: Copy.

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Female comes in the house and he has the power. Most of the time they do not have a normal custody agreement. Speaking to an Eric Smith.

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0: What did you have for that second vehicle?
1: Big Z, can you revise your traffic?
0: Yeah, so you had a Chevy for the first truck, and then the second one, what did you have for it? Because the plates don't match the vehicle.
1: Stand by, my partner, Raynham.

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0: Have with a parking violation.
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0: Can you speak with him? Austin Poprowski. We spoke with him earlier. He's advising that his ex is holding his items and he wants to go get them. He was advised earlier that he needs to set up a detail and that he needs to go to court and reach out to an attorney. He still wants to speak with somebody.
1: Correction on the address. It's going to be 1414.

0: affirmative. I was about to ask if you're still near station. Copy. Be advised, we did speak with him earlier this morning and advised he needs to go to court and needs to speak with an attorney.
1: Union Lincoln 204083.
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0: 833 South Long, and if you could just check that location. Came in from Parma PD. They received a call on a crisis text line break. They said it was a female stating that she was cutting herself and it was her suicide plan. It did come in within 7,000 meters when they pinged it. They said it was around that location. He advises a 15 there for DeJuan Jones.
1: 137.
2: Copy.
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1: 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Are you complete? A lot of music coming from a black vehicle.
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1: Got it.
2: Nick, 707-985 to this call. It's the person I serve. Sam Nick, 707-985. 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
3: 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She's 48, valid, clear.
2: 197 of the second RP. John Henry Adam, 3163.

0: Go ahead.
1: Dion Jones, 2007 Buick, Blue, expires 2026, 31 that address, suspended, clear.
0: Copy. Four, three, seven, seven.
2: What?
0: Can we give it a shot to call that number from the crisis line?

0: I'm on 44 negative voicemail.
1: Copy. There's nobody by that name at this address. We're going to be clear unless we can get a more definitive location.
0: Sure.
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400 Sheffield Center at Apples. 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He can hear people screaming. No description, no amount of people. He can't see them. Just advise they're yelling.

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1: Okay.

0: was involved in a verbal dispute with her fiancé, nothing physical. They do reside together here. She's been advised that if he returns and there's an issue, to call her.
1: This is the Sheriff's Office. They're going to be en route to 323 Columbus to serve an order to vacate break. We've been out there for disturbances, one involving an Edwin Burgos. He's going to have a 15 to our department, also the female party 19.
0: Copy. Copy.
2: Copy.
0: Copy.
2: If you can speak to Marissa on the lobby, reference is suspicious. 333, that's affirmative. It's an Edwin Burgos. And is that of Elyria?

254-256. 1864 Middle, complaint's going to be in B10. So he's moving out of that location and there's a large amount of money missing from his safe break. There's an alert there for an Alan White. Medical condition, 19 issues.

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0: I have a call for you. Are you able to take it?
1: Affirmative. I'm walking back to the squad room now.
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0: 806 Longston's requesting you back. She said her adult son now took her car key and is refusing to give it back.
1: Copy. Copy.
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0: 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And I'm from Murray Ridge.
1: I believe I found the vehicle.

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2: Unit, Miriam, watch for 113. You got a pull from OSP. Cool. Give me a maroon pickup, RP John Zebra Nora 8183 on 113 heading into the city. Driving erratic and almost ran multiple people off the road.

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1: Negative.
0: Copy, I'll get you a DL here in a minute.
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1: 3-3, phone phone.
0: Go ahead.
1: I'll be clear from this address. I'm going to meet this gentleman over at 6020 Lake Avenue. 6020 Lake Avenue, sir.

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0: I'll be on Parsons Road, just past the Royal Oaks Golf Course. I'll be out with King Charles Henry, 8875. King Charles Henry, 8875.
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2: One 37377.
1: Good.
2: 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You can describe one for me.
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1: .377 to any unit in the area of Weston Ford. 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
2: Yes, just past you. 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

0: It's clear on a 97 Chevy Maroon, expires next year. He's 66, valid clear out of North Ridgeville, expired CCW.
1: Got it. 256 has a DN.
2: What?
1: This is also going to be out of Michigan. Maria Cody, 526, 2000.

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0: Abby, son of Woods, Michigan. She's valid, clear.
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0: Oh, copy.

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1: Did you have the call added, and the car added to the call on this call?

0: Excellent.
1: The mail's on. The mail's with his wife, and they're on the way. The car is parked at Domino's. The business said it's okay to be there. Units are clear.
0: Copy.

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0: 116 Woodcrest Court, complaint center, 13-year-old son, left on foot around 10:48, wearing navy blue shorts and a blue shirt. She's called friends, she can't find him, he did leave his cell phone at home. It's going to be a black male juvenile.
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0: 1310 Middle Avenue, they're requesting to speak to officers. There's a black male wearing a black hat knocking on their door, and they said he was acting strangely, left on foot towards 16th.
1: Mm-hmm.

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I'm 41 at Shining Eagle.

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1: Go ahead.
0: It's going to be Tom Michael, 130701. 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
1: Go on.
0: Protect the area. Male's UTL.
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1: 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There's 10 black male juveniles in the store threatening people.
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1: 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I checked Hilltop, Finwood, and Briar Lake, and he's not here.
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0: 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Citation 31, I'm being around station with a mini bike. What's up?
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1: is in route station with a mini bike and a lift gate open going 10 miles an hour. Go ahead.
0: Well, you can disregard.
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0: 290 Washington Avenue, apartment 308. There's a male screaming at a female. She's begging him to stop, and there are doors slamming.

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0: You know which building we're going to? On Washington.
1: They said it was B, but it's not verifying as B. 290 B308.
0: Copy. Standing by.
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0: Copy, 1901.
1: 14377. Transporting two juveniles, 2167 Dilworth, beginning 22812.
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0: We're going to be clear, Woodcrest, returning to Havre Manor. We're going to check the park off of Salem and North Wreck before heading back. We checked Finwood, Hilltop, Erie School, and the college. He's UTL there.
1: Copy.

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1: Middle and 4.
2: Middle and 3. Correction, west and 3.
0: Chick McDonald, 595 Broad Street, one call reporting 10 juveniles, black males, black females, on the West Avenue side. So they were fighting, one juvenile was laying on the ground.
1: Copy.

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1: Okay.
2: Go ahead.
3: Negative S to Abbey Road Park. I'm going to swing by McDonald's up in Sheffield. Mom mentioned that.
2: Copy.

0: can check 154 Bath Street for this red Chrysler 300 involved in this rolling domestic break. He's on Yarber, has history with this vehicle. I believe his mother resides there.
1: Copy.
2: John.
1: It's Chief's plane flight and checks okay, clear.
2: Copy.

0: 188.
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0: His daughter's on public service.
1: Copy. If you could just let her know, I'll give her a call here in a second.
0: Yes.
2: I hear on Beth.
3: Well, it's a track. I'm coming.
2: I'm saying it's not here. Is there anywhere else we need to check ourselves out?
0: That's the only frequent location I had it at. I'm just gonna clear it.
2: Copy. 186, guys.

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1: He's going to be UTO on my end.
0: Copy. I checked McDonald's in Sheffield, Drug Mart in Sheffield. Checking Wendy's now and over by Sam's Club.
1: Have you marked me clear available?

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2: 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I'll be returning. I have a matter.
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0: 15 Chestnut, apartment 103. 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He says the female's running the hall naked and slamming doors. I don't know, no offense.
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0: Back out to 1310 Middle Avenue. Complaint stating the mail from the previous call is now on their front porch saying their name.
1: Copy.
0: Go ahead.
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0: He comes back to a 2004 Hyundai blue in color to a Samuel Zagarek, 30-year-old, showing out of Lakewood, valid clear.
1: Clear, I think he'll be out of approach. I'll checking. Windows are covered, unsure if it's locked pad or not.

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0: 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The front passenger compartment appears to be unoccupied. The entire rear part of the vehicle is covered up. 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I'm going to wait for another unit.
1: Copy.
2: 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We're clear.
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1: East Broad, East Bridge. 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
0: Pitch Chief Sanchez, I'm coming from their security. This is a white male, brown hair, red hoodie, camel pants, white female, yellow and black hat, blue tracksuit. They're inside the seating area, refusing to leave.
1: 6-8. Copy.
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